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Oh, you threw it all away, 'cause you're the devil in disguise. 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

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Fuck you.

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daughter's coffin. I never really knew him when he was growing up, but I assumed that it was a little no parents for him to look up to. Just a brother whom I knew was a dodgy.